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1: Hey, it's Shannon O. Thanks for spending part of your Sunday night with me. Nearly 50% of Americans are intimidated to cook this specific way, which is a travesty, especially this month. I'll tell you what that is.

Alice 95.5. Hey, it's Shannon O, and it's Restaurant Week here in Springfield, and some of our favorite places are doing specials to celebrate, like Nearly Famous Deli and Mexican Villa. Make sure to stop on by and let them know that we sent you.

This is Alice 95.5, Springfield's home for more music, more variety. All right, I'm going to throw it back to you. I need you to think back when you were in the dating scene, or if you are in the dating scene, is there one friend that you will call and talk about your date after it happens? Hey, it's Shannon O. Think of that name. We're going to talk about them coming up in the next 10 minutes.

0: 95.5. More music, more variety. Going on dates might make you nervous the way that it is, but if you have a friend go with you, as in like a double date, might make things easier. Hey, my name is Shannon Owen. That's what Friendfluence is all about. It's all the rage in the dating world. According to Tinder, it's actually one of the top trends for the year. But in other words, daters say that friends have significant influence on their love lives, including who they date. Tinder now even allows double dates for like a feature. But if you trust your friends to have an opinion on who you're dating, I'm curious if you would trust them to set you up to. You always ask them, what do you think of this guy that I just went on a date with? But what about them actually setting you up? If you have a story of a successful friend setting you up, I want to hear from you. Hit that microphone on the iHeartRadio app.
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Alice 95.5. We now know what the most beautiful word in the English language is. Diaphanous. And if you need a description, the Merriam-Webster Dictionary defines it as characterized by such fineness of texture as to permit seeing through. So is that like translucent? Diaphanous is the most beautiful word. Who votes on this stuff?

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Alice 95.5. Did you know that people are secretly judging you without even knowing you? Of course you knew that. It's 2026. Hey, it's Shannon O. But they're doing this based off of what you had as your phone screen.

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Hey, it's Shannon O, and it's restaurant week here in Springfield, and some of our favorite places doing some pretty cool things to celebrate, like Jim's Steakhouse and Palm and Paddle. Make sure you stop on by and let them know that we sent you.

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1: I don't know that you're going to want to hear this number, but do you know how much of your salary is going towards daycare in 2026? Hey, it's Shannon. Oh, I'm going to share that percentage with you coming up in the next 10 minutes.

Alice 95.5. Man, Disney really going after it this summer. Hey, it's Shannon O. Obviously, Toy Story 5 came out just a couple of weeks ago. Taylor Swift featured on that soundtrack. Last weekend, live action of Moana as well.

0: It's Alice 95.5. It's kind of sad to see the World Cup come to an end. Hey, it's Shannon. Oh, not because of soccer, though. Because less people are going to find love. I'll share what I mean by that coming up in the next 10 minutes.
1: Ladies up in here tonight. No fighting. We got the refugees.
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Kiss 95.5. Hey, it's Shannon O, and it's Restaurant Week here in Springfield, and some of our favorite places are doing specials to celebrate, like Nearly Famous Deli and Mexican Villa. Make sure to stop on by and let them know that we sent you.

This is Alice 95.5. You don't necessarily care that you're on the top of this list, but you definitely don't want to be on the bottom. Hey, it's Shannon O. We have a list of America's most and least fit cities. Who's putting the hard work in, gaining that muscle, just

It's Alice 95.5. Do you remember those things you'd fill out in grade school and it would say, hey, who do you look up to? Who's your hero? Hey, it's Shannon O. I guess kids these days put Spider-Man and Rumi the K-pop Demon Hunter right at the top. Oh, and also Bluey, because of course.

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1: Hey, it's Shannon O. As you're prepping your lunch for tomorrow or maybe breakfast, getting ready to go back into the office, do you ever wonder how much time we actually waste because we're faking being productive? We got a number. It's not good. It's coming up in 6 minutes.

Alice 95.5. Hey, it's Shannon O, and it's Restaurant Week here in Springfield, and some of our favorite places are doing specials to celebrate, like Nearly Famous Deli and Mexican Villa. Make sure to stop on by and let them know that we sent you.

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1: Late last night, did you actually just like a photo from 2014? 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Been there. Guaranteed human.

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Loving the fact that not only did they get married, but it turns out that Travis Kelce and Taylor Swift may have adopted a dog too. Life changes.

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Hey, it's Shannon O. I thought we got the good news a couple of weeks ago that research says we actually need less than 10,000 steps a day. So why are people on TikTok trying to multiply that by 10? I'll share the details of the new trend. It's probably not something I'll partake in, but you make up your own mind. It's on the way in 6 minutes.

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Hey, it's Shannon O, and it's restaurant week here in Springfield, and some of our favorite places doing some pretty cool things to celebrate, like Jim's Steakhouse and Palm and Paddle. Make sure you stop on by and let them know that we sent you. Just

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Hey, it's Shannon O. How's the car doing? I hope it's doing well because the average amount that people are spending monthly on a new car is insanity in 2026. I'll get you that number in the next 10 minutes.

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Guaranteed human.

0: 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We're going on year 6 in my Subaru Forester. Hey, it's Shannon. Oh, I'm hoping that it can make it to, we're going to go for 10 years. This year I finished paying it off, but I'm curious, how long have you driven a car with zero car payment? That's important because in 2026, the average monthly payment for a new car, $770. This is almost like apartment status. We should be living out of our cars because it costs that much. If you want to go used and save a little bit of money, the average price on that monthly payment has been $531. That rose about 1.5% within the past year. It's just nuts out there. What's the longest time you've driven a car without a payment? Let me know using that talkback mic.
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Hey, Shannon O, getting ready to hop on out of here. Leaving you with a fun fact. Taylor Swift, her wedding reportedly cost about $30 million. There's no guarantee on that. They thought between $30 and $50 million. Doesn't even come close to the highest wedding price in the world. $1.4 billion in Moscow, 2016.

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1: All right, welcome to the late night. This is Natalia. Got Golden Huntrix on the way. And in the meantime, since you're up, why don't you send me that song request? I'm on Instagram at Hey Natalia, HeyNatalia. It's Fallout

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1: All right, so Bruno Mars is going to be doing some dates in Japan. I don't know, I had this crazy idea. I've been wanting to go to Japan. Maybe I should plan my trip around that, right? Going to another country to see an artist? I mean, if you had an extra $1,000, it can definitely help out and buy that ticket, right? Details on how you can win $1,000 next. 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

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Well, I love when we go from a Taylor Swift song into Lewis Capaldi because I just think of Opalite, her music video, when she asked Lewis to be in it. So cool.

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It's Natalia. And if you're a fan of John Jay and Rich, don't miss a minute. Catch all your favorite stuff every weekday morning right back here on Alice 95.5.

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1: Uh-oh, we have some reality TV drama, this time involving the secret lives of Mormon wives. I'll tell you what's going on next. One little thing happened on social media and it just blew it up. Hold on.

0: 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There have been all these videos of her changing lyrics, and they've been spotted out together. And sometimes that happens. Sometimes you rekindle something with an ex, and now this time around, it works out because you're both in, you know, new places. You've grown, you've learned things, and maybe the love really never went anywhere, and now you can try again. Hopefully it works this time. We'll have to wait and see. All right, coming up on the way, Benson Boone next. Stay here.
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1: All right, friends, thanks so much for having us on in the middle of the night. This is Natalia hanging out with you. And a little bit of confession time right now. Has anyone hit on you that, like, wasn't supposed to be hitting on you? I did get a message from a Megan. 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
2: 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And he just said, like, let's make it, you know, let's dance during the father-daughter dance, but don't worry, you're not my daughter. It was so weird, but I think he was serious.
1: 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All right, Sam Smith coming up next. 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

More music, more variety. Alice, 95.5. All right, coming up on the way for you, going to do some Green Day. Also have that track from Mumford & Sons and Hozier. But first, oh, we got to do this one. And this is the song where we've all been there. You were in a relationship, you saw the red flags, and you just chose to ignore them. All right, Ella Langley, she's in Texas.

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1: Well, just so you know, today is National Lollipop Day, so feel free to have a cute little lollipop. These national holidays are so silly. All right, Wiz Khalifa, shall we booth?

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1: Well, congratulations in Arlington, Virginia. 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I'm a little surprised by this. But further down the list, Oklahoma City, Oklahoma was the least fittest city. All right, Tozier, Tuesday.

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1: All right, Ed Sheeran for you. Thanks so much for having us on. My name is Natalia. If you do want to ever request a song from us, let us know what you're thinking. Say hello. 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Yeah, it's really easy. We'll get it right here in the studio. It's like a voice note for a friend, but I would love to hear from you. What are you doing right now? All right, Dua Lipa, Tame Impala, Jenny, next.
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1: 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Got Maroon 5 coming up after Tame Impala, Jenny Dracula.

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1: Well, if you're looking for a new show to check out, have you seen The Hawk? This is the new Will Ferrell movie.
0: Yeah,
1: on Netflix. It looks very funny. He's like sort of like a washed-up golfer who has to go up against his son. I don't know. It's Will Ferrell, and I love everything he does, so go ahead and check that out. All right, Olivia Dean coming up next. This

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1: So I thought this next story was actually fake the first time I saw it. And then I realized, oh no, this is real. A woman in Florida was issued a license plate and it said SQZ A55. So think about that. SQZ squeeze A55. Oh my goodness. She was like mortified. And I can't believe this became a story. But apparently the county that she's in says, yeah, they'll replace the license plate for, you know, free of cost. We'll give her a new one. But her family and like her sons are urging her to keep it. I think she should keep it. Why not? Have a little fun with it. I think that'd be hilarious. And now everyone knows it's you and they think, you know, it wasn't you asking for that license plate. All right. Adele and One Republic coming up on the way. Stay here.
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1: You know those songs that can actually make you cry? This one does it for me. I know, I don't know what it is. 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
1: All right, if you won $1,000, what do you think you would use it on? Because this is what Rebecca said.
2: I'm going to use it for bills and save some of it. I'm just excited. Thank you so much.
1: That could be you next, trying to decide on how to spend $1,000. We have your chance later this morning. 9 a.m. is going to be that chance to win. You just have to be here to listen out for the keyword, because it's as easy as having that keyword. So let's say the keyword was like balloon. It's not going to be balloon, but I'm just saying. Go to our website, enter balloon, and then hopefully your phone rings. That could be us telling you that you've won $1,000. So later today, 9 a.m., remember, that's the first hour to win. Somber and Christina Perry, they're next.
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95.5. All right, friends, I am headed out of here. Thank you so much for hanging out with me in the late night, very, very early morning. Have a great rest of your Monday. Sending you all that luck for that $1,000.

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And from War of the Roses to Second Date Update, don't miss your favorite stuff with John, Jay, and Rich every weekday morning right back here on Alice 95.5.

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1: 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Yesterday, Kyle was telling us about how you're not wearing your wedding ring right now because it's got a rash on your finger. A lot of people have comments about that, by the way. 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
1: Yeah. Another one.
4: I never caught Kyle smelling bad.
5: I would tell
4: bad.
5: You if you were stinky and you're not.
1: Another text says, message for Kyle. My husband actually is deathly allergic to wheat now. He was 32 with his first reaction, ate wheat his whole life, and now he can't.
2: What?
1: Started up in EpiPen mode now. It could be a late onset allergy.
4: That's maybe what I thought.
1: To your ring, but you also have another ring on. It's made of the same stuff, right?
2: Yeah, I have my wedding band on that's made of the same stuff.
1: Yeah, so it's not a wheat allergy.
2: It's not irritating it.
1: But maybe it's because of last time I think we got an update from Kyle. She was sleeping in another room. You and your husband haven't slept in the same room together since you got that puppy, right?
2: 3 months ago. I don't know how that would affect my ring, but it has affected my life. And I don't know if it's affected my relationship as much as I thought it would. Like, because I was like, we should not be sleeping in separate rooms. To me, that seems like they're just roommates. You're not married or something. I don't know. Just mentally, it's not there. But I'm happy to report that after 3 months of a sleep divorce, Scott and I are once again sleeping together.
4: I am so happy for him.
5: Good news.
2: So, you know, the show went on vacation, and over vacation, I was like, I am making it my mission. Like, we have to make this happen. This is like, this has gone on too long. And it's always been like, you know, we wake up really early and we would go to bed too late and the dogs wouldn't settle right away. And we were like, forget it. We're not going to try it tonight. Forget it. We're not going to try it tonight. We kept pushing it off. But over the break, we made it happen. And it did take a kind of a lot of getting used to for Poppy mainly because Poppy and I were sleeping in the guest room and what we needed to do was move into our actual bedroom. And for her, it was almost like she already knew this isn't the place where we sleep. So she would go in the room, she would go on the bed and she would get the zoomies or she would go too close to Daisy and Daisy would get ticked off at her and try to bite her and murder her. And so finally, I think it was like just consistently, just this is it. This is where we're going. This is what we're doing. And she's fine now. It's great.
1: So how many days have you slept with your husband?
2: Five, okay. I think.
4: And the dogs are like chill okay. now, right?
1: And how many days have you not had your wedding ring on?
2: It's been, I don't know, 3 or 4.
1: See, so that's my correlation in the beginning was the wedding ring represents your marriage and your happiness and everything. You've been sleeping in another room. So the universe is like, you guys need to get back together. Get back there. We got to. So the universe is letting you know, hey, we're itching your ring. We take this finger off. And then you go back with your husband and now you're sleeping back in the bed and now all of a sudden watch magically it's going to work.
2: I hope that's
1: the circle. It's the never ending circle of love. So that's how my presentation to you was. Maybe it has to do because you're sleeping in another room and it's causing a rash in your finger.
2: Oh,
1: you see that?
2: Yes.
1: Watch it all come back together. And
2: I
1: maybe
2: can see
1: it'll
2: that.
1: Be magic and Aquaphor.
2: Yeah, I've been using Aquaphor a couple times a day just to try to heal it. But
1: you know, there's I was trying to think who it was. Now I think it's Cameron Diaz, actress Cameron Diaz, and she's married to Joel Madden, one of the Maddens of the what's that? Good Charlotte.
4: Good Charlotte. Yeah.
1: Yeah. And did you see what she said a couple days ago?
2: No.
1: How they've been together? I think 15 years or something. And she was talking about how important it is for them to sleep in different rooms.
4: Really?
2: Does he score really bad or something like
1: together?
2: That?
1: I don't know. She just thinks it just keeps it together, just like you know, whatever. And I don't know if they have dogs or not, but it was like we sleep in different rooms.

0: It's Alice 95.5.
1: The story of Taylor Swift's wedding was Shania Twain. That was a big story that broke out because Shania Twain was going to open or is opening for Harry Styles. And Shania Twain didn't go to Taylor's wedding because she committed to Harry Styles,
2: right,
1: opening to Harry Styles. So we had posted on Facebook, right? What is something you miss and you regret, right? Tanya, you got one?
3: Hi, Rich.
4: Howdy.
3: Hi. Hey, so yeah, it actually wasn't me that missed it. It was my ex-best friend that missed my wedding. And I asked her if she would be my maid of honor, and she told me no. And I said, well, why? Her husband was getting out of prison that day.
4: Oh, that's fair. That's fair. You got to be there for the prison release.
3: Yeah. And? So she actually missed it. And the ironic thing is I went to court with her when she married him.
1: Okay. So I want to walk you through stuff and ask you some questions. So
3: okay,
1: your wedding is in the evening, I'm assuming.
3: No, it was at 2 o'clock in the afternoon.
1: Okay. And what time was he getting out of prison?
3: Probably 8 o'clock in the morning.
1: Okay, so she couldn't have brought him to the wedding?
3: No, because according to her, they had to lock themselves in a motel room for a week.
4: Yeah, I guess so.
1: Okay, so.
3: I knew you were waiting for that one, John Jay. I knew it.
1: No, I was like, if you asked her to be your maid of honor and she says, I can't, Dave's getting out of prison, I would have been like, well, what time is he getting out of prison? My wedding is this, you're my best friend. And then she's like, no, I got to have sex. I'm like, well, have sex that night. They're like, wait, like, you could, you know,
4: maybe
1: whatever.
4: Like have
1: a cookie at 8:05. Like, just so you can so now.
3: There's a song about that too, but we'll do that one another day.
1: So she doesn't come to your wedding and you're like, you're no longer my friend anymore.
3: No, we actually stayed friends, but we did break up later on. Actually, just a couple of years ago, we finally broke up. We were friends for forever. Our moms worked together and we were best friends our whole entire lives. And I used to go with her to go visit him, and I would visit his celly, and you know, we did all these things against our mom's wishes and used to get in trouble all the time for doing that. And then when she married him, I went to court with her, and yeah, she told me no, didn't want to be my maid of honor.
4: Did they stay married?
3: No, they did not stay married. Nope. He's actually back in prison, and I think he's doing a life sentence now.
2: Oh, wow.
1: Do you want to tell us what he did?
3: Yeah.
1: What did he do the first time? What did he do the second time?
3: He wasn't a very nice guy. He just wasn't a nice person. Kind of violent, lots of drugs, things like that. Wasn't a nice guy.
4: That's not good. He had to do something real bad for that.
1: All right, Tanya, well, I'm glad you called.
3: Not a good guy. Not a good guy.
1: I'm glad you called. Thanks for listening.
3: Yeah, well, thank you for having me. I've been waiting to get on. John Jay, you're so funny. You come up with those one-liners sometimes. I wish I could think of them. And Rich, I don't know why you didn't stay at Taylor's wedding. I don't get that. I would have stayed the whole day until they kicked me out.
4: No, that was happening. We were going to get kicked out pretty soon. I could feel it.
3: I know. I was like, oh, you should have stayed. Anyway, well, thanks for having me.
1: You're so awesome. Thank you for listening.
3: Thanks. Have a good day. Bye.
1: Bye. That's so nice. There's been a lot of stuff. I've been seeing a lot of pictures from that wedding right now. You weren't at Taylor's wedding. You were at a wedding.
4: Yes.
1: And you were staying in a hotel. The same wedding was happening that Taylor and Travis were going to.
4: Yes. We were going to a totally different wedding, but all dressed to the nines.
1: You can see the video.
4: It just sort of slid into the reception. And there wasn't a whole lot of people there when we got there. Maybe 30 when we got it. So obviously they would know we weren't part of the wedding party.
1: The video is up on John Jay and Rich on Instagram. You can see it.
4: And all the people that are saying the camera's all shaky? Yeah, I'm trying to sneak video.
1: Yeah.
4: I was trying to sneak video thinking we might get a screenshot out of it, but I had to be really, really careful because nobody else had their phones out.
1: Bro, it's got 810,000 views.
4: Oh, that's cool.
1: Yeah, so go to John Jay. Here's a couple things to do. Go to John Jay and Rich on Instagram, and then if you scroll down, you see a bunch of blue stuff with the 800. Well, that's the Taylor Swift video that Rich snuck in his camera and got some stuff. Later.

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1: What's up, Jordan? You're on the air.
2: Hey, guys.
1: Hey, what's up?
2: So I've been back in my fitness era for the past few months as, you know, summer season is here. I've been attempting to become one of those heated Pilates girls. And while I've been consistent, I'm still fighting for my life in those classes. It's like seeing stars, sweating in places, you know, I didn't even know I could sweat. And having to lay horizontal for at least an hour afterwards.
3: The gym I go to has classes. That's the reason I like joining it. Because honestly, I am not going to do 30 minutes of cardio on my own. Maybe at best I give you 10. So I want to do the class and the weightlifting, but I am completely exhausted when the class is over. And there are people that not only get there before in pre-run to get warm up for the class, but they're grabbing the heaviest weights. And then after class, they continue to work out. And I think that is complete bull. I think you should stop when the class is over.
4: Pretty otherwise, inspiring, though. You know what I mean? Right? Like, wow.
5: Those are the people that you're looking up to. That just reminds me of a video that I saw on TikTok. And it was this girl who had finished a workout class. She's like, how is it that I look like this? And she was like, her face was all red. She was kind of swollen. And she pans to her other friend who literally looked like she just like took a brisk walk. She looked beautiful. And it reminded me of the one time me and Kyle worked out where I looked disgusting and she looked perfect.
4: You
5: after
4: did
5: our
4: not.
5: Workout. Stop it.
4: And I
5: will
4: not.
5: Find the pictures, and you looked gorgeous.
1: Kyle doesn't sweat.
5: Kyle well, doesn't sweat.
3: She glistens, and some people, that's
5: she
3: what
5: was.
3: I noticed too.
5: I literally was like, I look like a wet rat, and yeah. You look like a Barbie doll fresh out of the bathroom.
3: Some people just like just spray them. True. It's almost like car wax, where the water just beads perfectly on just a little bit of their shoulder, and they look totally fine. And the rest of us look like we've been through a car wash.
5: Right.
1: You guys, I think it's the peptide stuff that's going around, because like I said earlier, I don't want to stop exercising. Like if my family was out of town, I'd be exercising all day. Like I get off the treadmill because I got to go have dinner with the family. Like
3: really?
1: It's such a weird feeling, and it's a good feeling.
3: Wonder what's in there that's doing that. Like what?
1: I don't know.
3: What,
1: I don't know. Don't ask Kyle.
3: Would it mess?
1: I don't know what's in there, but I love it, and I'll take it forever. I'm loving it. And every time I see a report that someone sends me outside of Kyle, it's all good news.
3: Kyle's on peptide watch.
4: I like to see both sides of the story.
3: Yeah. It can't be all good, huh?
1: It is all good. I think it's all good. It's all good.
3: Yeah, I'm feeling you, though, on the classes, Jordan, in the like, you can go do your own thing on your own, but if you're in this class when class is over, let's all just be done together.
5: Class dismissed.
3: Let's just be done.
1: You know, by the way,
4: class dismissed means we all go home.
1: Exactly. That is something that actually I can't relate to because I haven't done a class with anybody, so I don't know with these peptides that I'm doing if I could hang. I don't know where my level is compared to other people. I just know my level, right? And I don't think my level is a strong, like if we went running together, I don't think I could run as fast as you guys, but I could.
3: You know what I'm saying?
1: Like if I was in a class, I think everyone would kick my ass. But for me, and I'm only competing with myself, I don't want to stop. It's great.
3: When the teacher goes around class, a lot of times they'll be like, good form. What I hear the most is, are you okay, sir?
5: Oh, no.
1: Well, thank you for calling in, Jordan.
2: Thank you.
1: And shoot me a DM if you want to know where I get my peptides. And all that stuff.
2: Oh, yeah, I will.
1: All right. Talk later. Bye.
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0: This is Alice 95.5. Something happened this morning right when I got in the studio. My sister, she, I don't know if I've said this, but she lives in Greenville, North Carolina. She's lived in Los Angeles and Santa Monica almost her whole life. And she took a job working for Mr. Beast.
1: Didn't she like go out for an interview and she's never left?
0: She's only been home one time. She went for an interview and she was there 2 months. Like, it was like, we need you here now. So anyway, and she, you know, she's running his company and it's going great. But she had, I guess, according to her, put on some weight. So she's been seeing the success I'm having on the GLP stuff that I'm doing, right? All the peptides and whatnot. So she said, can you help me? I said, sure. So I sent her the tirzepatide, which is the GLP-2, right?
1: Yes.
0: Tirzepatide. And I think there's other names for it. I don't know. I don't want to say the other
1: people
0: names.
1: People are familiar with tirzepatide.
0: Right. Tirzepatide. You can get that. You can get it at Viro, where I get it from, ViroWellness.com. And if you use the promo code JJR, you get like a discount. So I sent her from Viora the tirzepatide. And she was at her friend's house. I had to send her a friend's house, but now she hasn't. So I told her, this stuff's really powerful. Like, you have, and I'm not a doctor, so I don't know medical stuff. So I was like, when I sent her the syringes too, I was like, just do 4 little lines, right? Which I'm sure if a doctor told me that, 4 little lines.
2: Sounds very clinical. Yeah.
0: I'm like, just do 4 little lines because this stuff's powerful. And when people tell you it's powerful, it's powerful. Like, our boss was on it 1.5 years ago, and that dude was doing it wrong. He was throwing up, and he was like, if you take too much, you get really, really sick. And so for me, when I started doing it, I was taking way a little bit. And this stuff is mixed for me, right? So I'm sure that's a violation of something, of me sharing my meds with my sister. But anyway, so I was like, when she started 2 weeks ago, I was like, take 4 little lines. That's it. And so she took the 4 little lines. And, you know, a couple of days later, I'm not hungry. And I'm like, I know you, the thing is you have to eat a lot of protein. You got to even when you're not hungry, you got to eat protein or you get that Ozempic face, mm-hmm. right? So you get, cause you start eating your muscles, it starts whatever. So you have to eat a lot of protein. So now she's supposed to take the shot once a week. Well, she was supposed to take it 2 days ago and she didn't take it. And I called, you got to take the shot. So this morning she sends me a picture of the syringe. And she took like 3 times the dose.
1: Oh my God.
0: And yikes. I'm like, what are you doing? That's not, you said 5 little lines. I go, yeah, take 5 little lines, go up just a little bit. But the syringe that she used was one where 5 little lines on her syringe is 20 little lines on my syringe.
1: Oh my gosh.
0: I'm like,
2: that sounds dangerous.
0: What? I'm like, you're never going to eat again.
3: What the
0: I know.
3: Heck?
0: So I'm like, I go, she goes, what do I do? I go, I don't know. I don't think anyone's ever taken this dose before. I go, good luck.
2: Uh-oh.
3: What the heck?
0: She says to me, I'm going to tell, if something happens, because I was telling her about our boss getting sick, when people get sick. She goes, if something happens, I will call into work and tell them that I have that virus that's going around.
2: Yes.
1: I have the exploding diarrhea.
0: Yeah, because that's the virus. I forget the name of it, but that's the virus, colicismic or whatever it's called.
2: Cyclospora.
0: Yeah, cyclospora. And so she was, I'll just do that. And then I started thinking about it later. I go, why don't you just call and say you took too much tirzepatide?
2: I think people get that too. Like, that's understandable.
0: But if you said you had cyclospora and you're coming in tomorrow, I'd be like, whoa, whoa.
1: No, don't
0: come in. Nobody wants contagious, explosive diarrhea. But if you came in and said, I took too much Ozempic or tirzepatide, I'd be like, oh, that sucks. We're fine. You know what I mean? So she's like,
1: man, I hope she's okay.
0: I know. Because like my wife, but Blake has lost like, I don't know, a ton of weight on this thing doing 4 little lines.
1: 4 little lines.
0: I give her the shot.
2: Definitely don't need 20 little lines.
0: And you can see it when you, it's so wild. Sometimes you can see it's so, time goes by so fast. And it's like, I'm like, oh my God, look, you look amazing. She's like at her wedding weight. And my sister, after a week of it, said, people start telling me I'm losing weight on a week. This stuff's amazing. But hey, don't take 20 little lines.
2: That is good advice.
1: I think you need to check in with her hour by hour. See what's going on.

the songs you know by heart and all the songs you're about to. This is Alice 95.5, Springfield's home for more music, more variety.

0: like a slow motion romance movie. You're going to blush, look down at your shoes all cute, and secretly start planning your matching outfits in your head. You already know. You're the ruler of the school.
1: Oh, yeah.
2: All right, Krista, we'll have a great day.
1: Thank you guys so much. This is amazing.
2: All right, you bet.
1: Bye. Bye.
3: Don't you get like a little trauma trigger whenever somebody says back to school? Still, from when you were a kid?
2: I definitely get into memories of back to school shopping. Marcia, good morning. What's your sign?
4: Good morning. My sign is Gemini.
0: Okay, so for my Geminis, when it comes to you guys and back to school shopping, your brain starts vibrating a mile a minute the second that you see gel pens. You're going to grab 12 different multicolored packs, lose your cart twice because you got distracted talking to a classmate, and you're going to leave the store with way too much glitter glue and zero paper.
2: Marcia, look out!
4: Oh, my God.
0: Oh, my God.
2: Marcia!
5: What's happening?
3: What was that?
4: I'm so sorry.
0: Scared me.
4: I'm living very loud here. I'm so sorry.
3: Either a brick squeak or a screaming banshee going right by you.
2: Wow.
4: This is what I have to deal with every day.
2: What city are you in?
4: Sorry about that. Thank you. And yes, that was on point.
2: But what city are you in, Marcia?
4: I'm in, it's going to be considered a small city, but I'm in Manchester, New Hampshire. And I have to listen to you guys on the podcast. But,
2: oh, that's cool.
4: I'm a 20-year-plus fan, so.
3: Manchester, New Hampshire.
4: Come with me everywhere.
2: Guess there must be somebody must have rolled through a stop sign and someone called 911.
4: You know what? I live on a super busy street. That was the garbage truck that just came by. But
0: what?
4: I should call you guys one day and just let you listen to the cars that drive by my house. Because everybody thinks their radio should be at top bass decibels, whatever. And everyone wants to listen to their music. So,
2: that's great. Thanks, Marcia. All right. Thanks for listening. Really appreciate it. Thank you. You too. So just like Marcia, you can hear our podcast, our John Jay and Rich On Demand podcast on iHeartRadio, wherever you get podcasts. 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
3: We're moving on up, kids.
2: Which is really cool. So tell a friend, it'd be kind of cool to break into the top 30. So download John Jay and Rich On Demand. All right, what else we got, Peyton? Who else we got? Let's do Libras.
0: Yeah, so Kyle, for our Libras, when it comes to you and back to school shopping, you enter this hilarious psychological crisis trying to make your aesthetic choices. You will stand in the aisle for an hour trying to decide if pastel pink or sage green better represents your people-pleasing soul. You are desperately texting your group chat pictures for approval.
5: Yeah, I do take a really long time to decide. Facts.
2: How about Pisces?
0: Yeah, Rich. You are so heavily disassociated with the fact that you're going back to school that you actually just wander into like the toy aisle and get lost. You're going to end up buying scented stickers and bubble machines. You're entirely forgetting the actual backpack that you actually came for.
3: That's true. I mean, that's true with everyday shopping too. Right. I get sent for groceries and I come back with whatever I want.
0: You just wander.
3: It's not groceries.
2: How about you, Peyton? Leos?
0: Yeah, Leos, we treat the shopping run like it's a pre-show fitting for our main character, Ego. We are going to completely ignore the supply list and focus solely on curating our locker wallpaper and our first day of outfit picture. And we are texting our friends to make sure that we're not wearing the same colors.
2: And how about Virgos?
0: John Jay, you're that brilliant mastermind who has your list.
2: That's it. You don't have to go any further. You are the brilliant mastermind. That's all we have for today.
0: You bring your list. You come prepared with the things that you need, but you kind of have these cold, judging eyes for everyone else that's school shopping, and you're ensuring that your entire academic year is going to be organized with scientific precision. You're locked down.
2: Well, when we went back to school shopping, especially for clothes, I hated it. But I liked when I would get the folders and the pencils and all that stuff. And I always felt like I'd start the season off like all awesome.
0: Yeah.
2: You know, and then with the clothes, by the way, my mom would take me to Sears and we'd buy this brand of jeans called Tough Skins.
3: Yeah.
2: And you know the shirt, you know how shirts have like a polo logo or the little logo?
5: Sure.
2: My shirts had Winnie the Pooh on them. And I would go to school like, oh, my God, I'm getting beat up. Keep in mind, I was 19.
0: Oh, my God.
2: No, I'm kidding.
0: I actually kind of had like a little bit of struggle with back to school shopping when I would go with my mom. But because my mom was so like picky about what we would wear. So like, do you guys remember those Bobby Jack shirts with like the monkey and he would blow the big bubbles and they were like super popular?
5: Yeah.
0: She would like not let me wear those shirts. Shirts with like labels across the chest, Hollister, Abercrombie, those are the only ones that I could wear. If it was like the Bobby Jack or like a cartoon, my mom was like, you

0: wear that. I was like, I just want to be like a normal kid.
1: You go, but like, you're all still only aware to allow, allowed to wear name brand clothing,
0: yeah,
1: though.
0: Literally.
1: Like, we went to Miller's Outpost,
0: but
1: and our
0: was
1: stuff
0: like,
1: was like,
0: I
1: want
0: to wear the
1: like,
0: shirt from Ross. Walmart. I don't want to, like, she was so bougie unnecessarily, and it kind of ruined my school shopping experience. Let me be like a normal kid, please.
1: Our shoes were at Kmart. They were tied together in a bin.
2: Wait, did you have the four stripes? You try to take off? Because they weren't quite Adidas, but they had four stripes. I'd take off the four stripe to make it look like an Adidas.
1: I never did. I didn't care about that. In fact, here's something terrible. This is when I got, this is when I realized I needed to change the dressing. That I would wear a pair of jeans, Wranglers, and my dad worked at a restaurant called Sambo's, which is like a Denny's. It's exactly like Denny's. And so my dad would bring home all this merch from Sambo's, and I would wear a Sambo's t-shirt to work, to school every day. But not the same Sambo shirt, a different one, to the point where people started calling me Sambo. And I hated it so bad that I asked my parents, can I please have some clothes?
3: Yeah, Sambo's. I don't want to be called Sambo anymore.
1: Yeah. All right, it's John J. Rich. If we missed your sign, they're all posted. JohnJRich.com.
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2: You know, today's like National AI Appreciation Day, right?
3: What?
2: Which is interesting because AI, I think people are turning into anti-AI.
4: Yeah, we're like not really appreciating it.
3: I bet you AI created that and we're just all going with it because it's taken over.
2: Well, get this.
3: If it's its own day.
2: So a writer for The Atlantic said, here are some tricks to prevent AI from ruining your brain. So I went over these tricks and I could never see myself doing it because it's so convenient. Let's just go with ChatGPT, right?
3: Yep.
2: Like with ChatGPT, I ask it everything. And I get it. I don't want to think. Before you'd Google it. Before that, you go to encyclopedias. Now you just go to
3: ask somebody.
2: So they say here are tips so that your brain doesn't get lost in, because they did all this research. The story on AI is breaking your brains. There's clear evidence that we're not thinking for ourselves as much as we used to. Here are a few techniques to try if you want to prevent it. Ask for hints, not answers. People who ask AI to directly answer their questions suffer severe declines in motivation and ability. But people who ask AI for background thinking or clarifications do not. I would never do that. Just give me the answer.
3: Yeah, no kidding.
4: Seems like it's going to take a lot longer. Like, I would think the things that you could do to keep your brain going is like play Sudoku or like brain games and stuff like that.
3: In fact, I always say to my AI, don't give me a typical answer. I want the answer that the top 1% know, but the rest of us don't. So I go the opposite with it.
2: Well, it says start with a blank page. When you want its take on something, write up your own analysis and conclusions, then ask AI to challenge your thinking, not produce it. No. Not doing homework.
5: If you are doing homework, that could be a good way to use.
2: Well, this isn't for kids or students or anything. It's for adults.
3: Yeah.
5: Adults go to school.
2: Rotate tasks. Every time you do a task with AI, follow it with a task that doesn't involve AI. That will keep your creative effort muscles alive. Make a sharp... this part I don't understand. I don't know what this word means. It says, make a sharp distinction between rote, R-O-T-E, rote, and creative work. Let AI write quick emails. Don't let it write your essays or your memos. So anyway, that's I'm a fan of AI right now, so I don't know.
3: That's what they want you to be.
2: I am. Did you see that somewhere on the East Coast, they're going to have their first humanoid robot teacher's assistant?
3: Oh, really?
2: Yeah.
3: That would be kind of cool.
2: It's going to help out. It's not a teacher, but it's going to help out the teacher.
3: But if you have a robot in class that's doing stuff, kind of cool.
4: I tell you what, if you bring that into my 11-year-old daughter's class, she's walking out.
3: Really?
4: She is like so against AI and robots.
2: That robot will grab her and take her brain back in.
4: That is her nightmare. She hates AI.
2: Where are you going? Grab her by the shirt, bring her back, carry her up. She's got her arm and the legs like
3: student 14 in violation.
4: Terrible.

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1: Time for Stacks and Hacks. I have stacks of information, and Rich has life hacks. Let me ask the three of you this, Rich, Kyle, Payton. How many group chats are you in?
2: Active? 35.
1: You're in 35.
3: I don't know. That is a lot of them.
1: That's a lot number.
2: Probably 4, 5.
4: I'd say that's probably close to where I am right now. 4 or 5.
3: Because there's like group chats within the group chat.
4: Show, right. Family stuff.
3: There's like four different show chats alone.
1: A huge survey asked the question, how many group chats are in? The most popular answer was 0. 35% of people have no group chats.
3: What?
1: After that, it seems like 2 or 3 group chats is a sweet spot. But there are some stats of some people have over 20 group chats. 1%. You're one of the 1%ers, Kyle.
3: I feel like that's an honor.
1: Do you guys, I'm in a couple of group chats, mostly on WhatsApp. It's my family in Mexico, and they text nonstop. I haven't even opened them. I have hundreds of unread group chats.
3: There's so many group chats. There's baseball group chat. There's football group chat. There's school mom group chat for each one of the kids, and then 3 sub chats in there, and there's just a lot. So I would actually say 35 could be accurate.
1: Oh, I believe it. A dating service is taking off on college campuses. It's called Ditto. It's a full-on AI experience, bringing profiles to life as agents. It matches you with one person every week and even plans out your date.
4: Huh. Mm.
1: Pretty wild. Now, get this. As far as I know, in this studio, I'm the only one that wears like a wearable, like a fitness tracker type of thing, right? Now, Rich, you've got your Seiko on.
3: I thought Peyton had the Oura ring.
1: Oh, you have the Oura ring on. Okay. So this is perfect for you then, Peyton. You'd probably do this. Scientists have created a wearable that you can paint directly onto your skin. It's like a temporary tattoo. And it can be any shape you want. And it's more reliable at tracking your activity and biometrics and smartwatches and rings.
3: Huh.
1: I wear a Whoop.
4: I kind of like that.
1: It's wild, though. But that means, do you imagine you have like a slice of pizza tattoo on your arm and that tells you how many steps you took today?
3: My husband's getting rid of his Whoop.
1: He told me. He texted me.
4: Oh, why? Is there something better? He just doesn't want it.
3: Yeah, he's getting the Hume one because it like literally connects to the scale.
1: He has the Hume scale. He would give me. I have the whole. He's a very detailed guy.
4: Yes.
1: Yeah. And it's also like, a lot cheaper than the Whoop.
3: Oh, yeah. The
1: Whoop,
3: is
1: expensive.
3: The subscription is insane.
4: And aren't Oura rings kind of expensive too? Aren't they like $400?
2: Yeah.
4: $500?
1: I don't remember how much
2: they're
1: it costs.
2: Pretty pricey.
1: But there's an Oura ring bill too. It's like $5 or $10 a month. And the Whoop is a little bit more than that. But I get it. He was messing me saying that the Whoop, he's getting rid of it. But I already paid for the year. He's probably timing it out to where his subscription
3: is.
1: Okay. An ant, like think of ants that are in your house, like little bugs. An ant biology expert said that when you see an ant inside your house, don't squish it. When you squish an ant, it releases a distress signal, and then more ants rush over to remove the body.
3: Oh, no.
1: So the best thing you can do is pick it up and take it outside.
2: I heard that about bees, never about ants.
1: Mm-hmm. Anybody here drive a Kia?
3: Nope.
2: No,
1: this
2: but
1: is crazy.
2: My whole family does.
1: Really? Okay, Kia has issued a new recall for 463,000 of its Telluride SUVs. I know 2 people that have those SUVs.
4: They're nice.
1: They're telling the owners, park your cars outside, not in the garage. There's a glitch where they started to explode.
4: Oh, that's not good.
1: Yeah.
3: I definitely don't
2: not
3: want that.
2: Good.
4: You definitely want the non-exploding version of your Telluride.
1: So be careful. So New York has become the first state to ban the construction of huge AI data centers. And I bring that up because my wife and I, you know, we drove to San Diego and we drove back and there's these massive structures. And she always says to me, what's that? What is that? And I'm like, I don't know. It looks like an Amazon thing, but it's not. I found out later it's these data things, the AI things. These are the things that people get upset every time I make an AI picture because it uses all this water. I don't know. I don't know anything about AI stuff, but New York's like no more. No more data structures. You guys familiar with that stuff?
3: Yeah.
1: Over by where you guys live, there's massive data structures.
4: Making them hotter, too. Making the area around there hotter.
1: Only 2 of the 20 highest grossing 80s movies haven't had a remake, sequel, or prequel. Only 2.
4: Oh, which interesting.
2: Ones? The Breakfast Club?
1: No. That's not one of them. No.
3: Highest grossing 80s movies.
1: The highest grossing 80s movies have not. E.T.'s one of them.
3: Oh.
4: Well,
3: Star Wars?
1: No, there's prequels and sequels. That like crazy.
3: Oh, but they're not a remake.
1: Right. No. So only 2 have not had a remake or a sequel.
3: Oh, or a sequel.
1: Yeah.
3: Okay.
4: Or Mrs. Doubtfire.
1: Nope.
2: Princess Bride.
1: Nope.
4: Oh, that's a great movie.
1: Rain Man.
4: Never heard of it.
1: You never heard of Rain Man?
2: Uh-oh.
3: Definitely, yeah. Kmart sucks.
1: Yes, that's the line from Rain Man.
4: Tom Cruise
0: and Dustin Hoffman. It's a great movie. You should watch it. It's a great movie.
4: Do you think that holds up, Rain Man? It probably does.
0: Totally does.
4: Yeah.
0: There's a town in Alaska called Whittier with a population of 270 people. All 270 people live in one 14-story building.
3: What?
0: I know. Do you know every single person? Yeah. They all live there. Rich, what do you got for life hacks?
4: Well, John, I know you are on your health journey, feeling better than ever, right?
0: I am right now. It's true story.
4: Do you know that there's something that you probably touch every day that could make you kind of sick? So here's a simple...
0: There's a bunch of things I touch every day that can make me sick.
4: There's a simple habit that can reduce unnecessary chemical exposure, which I know you're against, right? And it's whenever you're checking out at a restaurant or a store, choose an email or text receipt. Because now all the paper receipts that are made with thermal paper, they contain chemicals like BPA, mm-hmm. BPS, which we've heard a lot about. They transfer your skin, and they can cause all kinds of stuff like twitching and epilepsy and all that stuff.
0: Yeah, my kids stopped touching receipts a long time ago. They're the ones that told me about this stuff. And then I see it everywhere. Once we're talking about it, I wonder if it's going to pop up in your feed.
4: Oh, yeah.
0: There's all the biohackers talk about never touching a CVS receipt.
4: They're supposed to be the worst, the drugstore receipts. So, yeah, just have them email it to you or don't get it at all. You're like, yeah, I'm fine. That life hack and many more can be found at johnjandrich.com.
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0: This is Alice 95.5, Springfield's home for more music, more variety. Hi, Emma.
1: Hey. So after my ex dumped me, I was kind of determined to take the high road. You know, no drunk texts, no Instagram stalking, no embarrassing late night phone calls. But then I found his LinkedIn profile, and I made the worst decision of my adult life.
0: Okay.
2: Like, did you get him fired from his job?
1: It has to do with his job. So I left him a recommendation, and it said that he was an excellent communicator, great at managing multiple relationships at once, and extremely skilled at disappearing when accountability is required. I thought it was hilarious until he called me furious because one of his coworkers had saw it and asked if everything was okay.
0: Okay.
1: I told him to come over so that we could talk about it, and now we're back together.
0: So, but your post on his LinkedIn, and I don't have a LinkedIn, I don't know how it works, but when you say he's an excellent communicator, I'm guessing you're being facetious because he didn't communicate. And then when you say great at managing multiple relationships, I'm guessing he was cheating on you?
1: Yes, exactly.
0: And now, and you want to be back with him?
1: Yeah.
3: Is he still managing multiple relationships? Are you the other woman at this point?
1: I think he got the clue from that review, but you know, I guess only time will tell.
3: Do you know if you're exclusive?
1: I believe we are.
2: Why do you want to be exclusive with him though? Like at that point, just use him as like a friends with benefits situation.
3: Keep the numbers low.
2: Yeah, I mean, I guess that makes sense.
1: Yeah, I mean, I guess.
4: But also, like, how would you trust him again? You know what I mean?
2: Like, right, that's what I'm saying. Like, why would you want to put yourself back in there unless it was really just that good?
4: Okay, girl. I mean, she did say could have been a mistake.
0: And she said mission accomplished, which is what she wanted. So there you go. Well, Emma, thanks for calling in.
1: Thank you.
0: Very clever comments. Very clever story. Thanks. Have a great day. They say

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Alice 95.5, Springfield's home for more music, more variety. When

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1: You can call us at 877-937-1047. You can text us. You text JGR, whatever you want to say, to the number 96893. Yesterday, Kyle was telling us about how you're not wearing your wedding ring right now because it's got a rash on your finger. A lot of people have comments about that, by the way. A lot of text messages.
2: Oh, does anyone know what's the deal?
1: A couple. Kyle, this is a text. Kyle needs to shower daily, not buy a new wedding ring.

0: puppy, right?
1: 3 months ago. I don't know how that would affect my ring, but it has affected my life. And I don't know if it's affected my relationship as much as I thought it would. Like, because I was like, we should not be sleeping in separate rooms. To me, that seems like you're just roommates. You're not married or something. I don't know. Just mentally, it's not there. But I'm happy to report that after 3 months of a sleep divorce, Scott and I are once again sleeping together.
2: Oh, I am so happy for him.
3: Good news.
1: So, you know, the show went on vacation, and over vacation, I was like, I am making it my mission. Like, we have to make this happen. This is like, this has gone on too long. And it's always been like, you know, we wake up really early and we would go to bed too late and the dogs wouldn't settle right away. And we were like, forget it. We're not going to try it tonight. Forget it. We're not going to try it tonight. We kept pushing it off. But over the break, we made it happen. And it did take a kind of a lot of getting used to for Poppy mainly, because Poppy and I were sleeping in the guest room, and what we needed to do was move into our actual bedroom. And for her, it was almost like she already knew this isn't the place where we sleep. So she would go in the room, she would go on the bed, and she would get the zoomies, or she would go too close to Daisy and Daisy would get ticked off at her and try to bite her and murder her. And so finally, I think it was like just consistently, just this is it. This is where we're going. This is what we're doing. And she's fine now. It's great.
0: So how many days have you slept with your husband?
1: Five, okay. I think.
2: And the dogs are like chill now, right?
0: And how many days have you not had your wedding ring on?
1: It's been, I don't know, 3 or 4.
0: See, so that's my correlation. The beginning was the wedding ring represents your marriage and your happiness and everything. You've been sleeping in another room. So the universe is like, you guys need to get back together. Get back there. We gotta. So the universe is letting you know, hey, we're itching your ring. Take this finger off, and then you go back with your husband, and now you're sleeping back in the bed, and now all of a sudden, watch, magically, it's gonna work.
1: I hope that's
0: the circle. It's the never ending circle of love. So that's how my presentation to you was. Maybe it has to do because you're sleeping in another room, and it's causing a rash in your finger.
1: Oh,
0: you see that?
1: Yes. Let's
0: watch it all come back together.
1: And
0: it'll be magic. And Aquaphor.
1: Yeah, I've been using Aquaphor a couple times a day just to try to heal it. But
0: you know, there's, I was trying to think who it was. Now I think it's Cameron Diaz, actress Cameron Diaz. And she's married to Joel Madden, one of the Maddens of the, what's that, Good Charlotte?
2: Good Charlotte, yeah.
0: Yeah. And did you see what she said a couple days ago?
1: No.
0: How they've been together, I think, 15 years or something. And she was talking about how important it is for them to sleep in different rooms.
2: Really?
1: Does he snore really bad or something like that?
0: I don't know. She just thinks it just keeps it together. Just like, you know, whatever. And I don't know if they have dogs or not. But it was like, we sleep in different rooms and it's helped our marriage.
2: I've seen, like, ever since, you know how you talk about something in the show, it comes up in your Instagram.
0: All the time.
2: I've seen, since Kyle's been talking about the sleep divorce, people showing off their spouse's bedroom. Like, here's my husband's
0: bedroom. I've seen this one lady. This one lady did a whole tour, right? Here's my husband's closet. Yeah. Here's my husband's bedroom.
2: Their rooms look nice.
0: Yeah.
2: And I have a friend who has a house that he has his bed in their closet. That's where he goes to sleep at night.
1: Wow.
2: In their closet. And it looks like a nice little setup.
0: Wow, man.
2: So I'm seeing it everywhere. Maybe you...
1: Oh, no, we're ending that.
2: Yeah,
1: we never wanted that to be how our marriage
2: the people
1: was.
2: Seem to love it.
0: Like, I, when my wife's out of town and I sleep alone, I do enjoy being alone. It's great, you know. But when she's home, too, I like that, too. There is. I think I sleep better with her there because we do it so long. But she now, like, reads in bed a lot with us, and she is pretty, like, you think laying in bed reading, you don't move, but she's quite a mover. It's like, no. She's like, yeah, she turns the page loudly and I'm trying to sleep.
1: Like, how is she moving a lot? Like, she reacting to the story?
0: Like, she'll go, she changes the page, or then she'll move, adjust, and then I can feel the bed move, and I'm like, and I gotta do that, I'll do this, you know. Like,
2: Stacy just talked to me last night. I'm asleep, and I fall asleep really quick, probably within a minute. But she, oh my God, I'm like, what's wrong? 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I'm like, you could probably just scroll by yourself and never share that with me, and I would never care.
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It's John Jay and Rich in the morning. Alice

0: More music, more variety. Alice 95.5. The story of Taylor Swift's wedding was Shania Twain. That was a big story that broke out because Shania Twain was going to open or is opening for Harry Styles. And Shania Twain didn't go to Taylor's wedding because she committed to Harry Styles,
1: That's right.
0: opening to Harry Styles. So we had posted on Facebook, right? What is something you miss and you regret, right? Tanya, you got one?
2: Hi, Rich.
3: Howdy.
2: Hi. Hey, so yeah, it actually wasn't me that missed it. It was my ex-best friend that missed my wedding. And I asked her if she would be my maid of honor, and she told me no. And I said, well, why? Her husband was getting out of prison that day.
3: Oh, that's fair. That's fair. You got to be there for the prison release.
2: Yeah. And? So she actually missed it. And the ironic thing is I went to court with her when she married him.
0: Okay. So just let me, I want to walk you through stuff and ask you some questions. So
2: okay,
0: your wedding is in the evening, I'm assuming.
2: No, it was at 2 o'clock in the afternoon.
0: Okay, and what time was he getting out of prison?
2: Probably 8 o'clock in the morning.
0: Okay, so she couldn't have brought him to the wedding?
2: No, because according to her, they had to lock themselves in a motel room for a week.
3: Yeah, I guess so.
0: Okay, so.
2: Yeah. I knew you were waiting for that one, John Jay. I knew it.
0: No, I was like, if you asked her to be your maid of honor and she says, I can't, Dave's getting out of prison, I would have been like, well, what time is he getting out of prison? My wedding is this, you're my best friend. And then she's like, no, I got to have sex. I'm like, well, have sex that night. Like, wait, you could, you know, whatever.
3: Yeah, have
0: a cookie at 8:05. Like, just so you can so now.
2: There's a song about that too, but we'll do that one another day.
0: So she doesn't come to your wedding and you're like, you're no longer my friend anymore.
2: No, we actually stayed friends, but we did break up later on. Actually, just a couple of years ago, we finally broke up. We were friends for forever. Our moms worked together and we were best friends our whole entire lives. And I used to go with her to go visit him, and I would visit his celly. And, you know, we did all these things against our mom's wishes and used to get in trouble all the time for doing that. And then when she married him, I went to court with her. And, yeah, she told me no. Didn't want to be my maid of honor.
3: Did they stay married?
2: No, they did not stay married. Nope. He's actually back in prison, and I think he's doing a life sentence now.
1: Oh, wow.
0: Do you want to tell us what he did?
2: Yeah.
0: What did he do the first time? What did he do the second time?
2: He wasn't a very nice guy. He just wasn't a nice person. Kind of violent, lots of drugs, things like that.
3: That's not good. He had to do something real bad for that.
0: All right, Tanya, well, I'm glad you called.
2: Not a good guy. Not a good guy.
0: I'm glad you called. Thanks for listening.
2: Yeah, well, thank you for having me. I've been waiting to get on. John Jay, you're so funny. You come up with those one-liners sometimes. I wish I could think of them. And Rich, I don't know why you didn't stay at Taylor's wedding. I don't get that. I would have stayed the whole day until they kicked me out.
3: No, that was happening. We were going to get kicked out pretty soon. I could feel it.
2: I know. I was like, oh, you should have stayed. Anyway, well, thanks for having me.
0: You're so awesome. Thank you for listening.
2: Thanks. Have a good day. Bye.
0: Bye. That's so nice. There's been a lot of stuff. I've been seeing a lot of pictures from that wedding you're at. Now, you weren't at Taylor's wedding. You were at a wedding.
3: Yes.
0: And you were staying in the hotel. The same wedding was happening that Taylor and Travis were going to.
3: Yes. We were going to a totally different wedding, but all dressed to the nines.
0: You can see the
3: video. It just sort of slid into the reception. And there wasn't a whole lot of people there when we got there. Maybe 30 when we got it. So, obviously, they would know we weren't part of the wedding party.
0: The video is up on John Jay and Rich on Instagram. You can see it.
3: And all the people that are saying the camera's all shaky. Yeah, I'm trying to sneak video.
0: Yeah.
3: I was trying to sneak video thinking we might get a screenshot out of it. But I had to be really, really careful because nobody else had their phones out.
0: Well, it's got 810,000 views.
3: Oh, that's cool.
0: Yeah, so go to John Jay. Here's a couple things to do. Go to John Jay and Rich on Instagram. And then if you scroll down, you see a bunch of blue stuff with the 800. Well, that's the Taylor Swift video that Rich snuck in his camera and got some stuff. I'm holding on your rope, got my tinfoil.

0: the ground.
1: This is Alice 95.5. What's up, Jordan? You're on the air.
2: Hey, guys.
1: Hey, what's up?
2: So I've been back in my fitness era for the past few months as, you know, summer season is here. I've been attempting to become one of those heated Pilates girls. And while I've been consistent, I'm still fighting for my life in those classes. It's like seeing stars, sweating in places, you know, I didn't even know I could sweat. And having to lay horizontal for at least an hour afterwards.
3: The gym I go to has classes. That's the reason I like joining it. Because honestly, I am not going to do 30 minutes of cardio on my own. Maybe at best I give you 10. So I want to do the class and the weightlifting, but I am completely exhausted when the class is over. And there are people that not only get there before and pre-run to get warm up for the class, but they're grabbing the heaviest weights. And then after class, they continue to work out. And I think that is complete bull. I think you should stop when the class is over.
4: Pretty inspiring, though. You know what I mean? Right? Like, wow.
5: Those are the people that you're looking up to. That just reminded me of a video that I saw on TikTok. And it was this girl who had finished a workout class. She's like, how is it that I look like this? And she was like, her face was all red. She was kind of swollen. And she pans to her other friend who literally looked like she just, like, took a brisk walk. She looked beautiful. And it reminded me of the one time me and Kyle worked out where I looked disgusting and she looked perfect.
4: You after did our not. Workout.
5: Stop it. And I will. Find the pictures, and you looked gorgeous.
1: Kyle doesn't sweat.
5: Kyle well, doesn't sweat.
3: She glistens, and some people, that's what I noticed too.
5: I literally was like, I look like a wet rat, and you look like a Barbie doll fresh out of the bathroom.
3: Some people just spray them. True. It's almost like car wax, where the water just beads perfectly on just a little bit of their shoulder, and they look totally fine. And the rest of us look like we've been through a car wash.
6: Right. You guys, I think it's the peptide stuff that's going around, because like I said earlier, I don't want to stop exercising. Like, if my family was out of town, I'd be exercising all day. Like, I get off the treadmill because I got to go have dinner with the family. Like,
3: really?
6: It's such a weird feeling, and it's a good feeling.
3: Wonder what's in there that's doing that. Like, what?
6: I don't know.
3: What?
6: I don't ask Kyle.
3: What a mess.
6: I don't know what's in there, but I love it, and I'll take it forever. I'm loving it. And every time I see a report that someone sends me outside of Kyle, it's all good news.
3: Kyle's on peptide watch.
4: I like to see both sides of the story.
3: Yeah. It can't be all good, huh?
6: It is all good. I think it's all good. It's all good.
3: Yeah, I feel you, though, on the classes, Jordan, like, you can go do your own thing on your own, but if you're in this class when class is over, let's all just be done together.
5: Class dismissed.
6: Let's just be done. You know,
4: class dismissed means we all go home.
6: That is something that actually I can't relate to because I haven't done a class with anybody, so I don't know with these peptides that I'm doing if I could hang. I don't know where my level is compared to other people. I just know my level, right? And I don't think my level is a strong, like if we went running together, I don't think I could run as fast as you guys, but I could.
3: You know what I'm saying?
6: Like if I was in a class, I think everyone would kick my ass. But for me, and I'm only competing with myself, I don't want to stop. It's great.
3: When the teacher goes around class, a lot of times they'll be like, good form. What I hear the most is, are you okay, sir?
5: Oh, no.
6: Well, thank you for calling in, Jordan.
2: Thank you.
6: And shoot me a DM if you want to know where I get my peptides and all that stuff.
2: Oh, yeah, I will.
6: All right. Talk later. Bye.
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0: Alice 95.5. More music, more variety. Sadie, good morning. Hello.
1: Hi. Sorry, I'm taken off of a speakerphone.
0: What's up?
1: So my parents are divorced. My mom's new boyfriend, he has like an adult son who I may or may not have spent a weekend with last summer. And my mom keeps talking about moving in with this guy and it's like getting serious or whatever. And I genuinely don't know, like, should I say something or not?
2: Oh, wow. So you hooked up with your mom's boyfriend's son before they were, like, actually together?
1: Yeah, before they knew each other. Yeah.
3: And it's not even like it was just a hookup. Like, you spent the weekend together.
4: And now he's your potential stepbrother.
3: Yeah, like, you guys were cuddled up, cupcaking in bed.
1: Yeah. It's a little awkward.
2: Yeah, it's going to be weird because, like, if you
4: It happened before they were together.
3: Right.
2: But what's that going to be like if either of them brings a date home now? That's going to be weird. Oh, actually, all of it's going to be weird.
0: He's got to be cool. Does he know already? Does the son know about your
1: son?
0: Mom? Yeah.
1: I haven't talked to him, but I'm guessing he's figured it out, you know.
0: Was it a good weekend? Like, did you guys have a fantastic time?
1: It was hit and miss. It was good. It was mostly good.
0: Okay.
1: But yeah.
0: But did it end in like in good terms, bad terms? Like, why did it not continue? Why was it just a weekend?
1: I think we just kind of grew apart. Like, we had other stuff to do.
2: It served its purpose. Like,
1: yeah. Yeah. We just had to, you know, bang one out, I think.
0: Well, I think if you guys are in good terms, it probably shouldn't be that bad.
3: Right.
0: You guys can just be cool about it. And is it one of those things where if you guys saw each other again in 6 months or so, or whenever, if there is a family get together, would it spark? Would you be like, hey, remember that thing we did? Let's go do that again.
1: I don't know. I don't think that's it for me. I don't think that's the vibe.
0: That's too bad. That'd be fun.
3: You know he's going to try that.
0: Yeah, you think so.
4: Totally.
3: I don't know. I wouldn't tell my parents, I don't think. Because, like, for what? Like, what do they need to know with that information? That's not going to do anything but make it more awkward.
1: So true.
2: If they get married, the wedding's going to be awkward,
3: yeah,
2: for sure.
3: Like, why say anything? Just don't. Take that to the grave. There's some things that just should never be spoken about again.
0: Well, that's a fun story, Sadie. Thanks for calling in.
2: You've heard Peyton say, thanks. Not everybody needs to know everything.
3: Not everyone needs to know.
0: I'd like to know if anyone else has been in this situation. 877-937-1047. Call us. Thank you, Sadie.

0: store, yeah, for all the different kinds of
1: Well,
0: homes.
1: Congratulations.
2: That's great.
1: Congratulations. Yay. Yeah, we're going to help a lot of dogs. Hey, on the, so what's the other good Thank news? You. Is that not for public?
0: No.
1: Oh.
0: No.
1: I was just like, what's good news that you can't share? Like, can you give me a hint?
0: Okay, yeah, no, I can say generically.
1: No. Generically? Okay.
3: Yeah. No name brand.
0: I can say generically.
1: Okay,
0: let's see if I get... you know how you've been having all this trouble with people calling you about the Kelley Blue Book and because I asked you to go and find out the value of my car?
1: Yes, it's frustrating.
0: Well, I know, but we sold the car, so they shouldn't be doing that anymore.
1: Oh, they don't know we sold the car, Blake. They don't know we sold the car. I've got emails this morning and text messages this morning. But go ahead, please. Let me hear how this is generically good news.
0: But what is great is when my car went to get its value, it's worth more than we thought it was, which
1: right.
0: is so exciting. So we get some money back.
3: Oh, that's great.
1: Oh,
0: yeah.
1: So you mean money is coming back to us generically?
0: Yes, money is okay. coming back
3: generically.
0: To us.
1: Okay, but hold on a minute. Yesterday, we found out that the discrepancy in the money, we were all excited that the payment was going to be lower.
3: Yeah.
1: The guy goes, hey, good news, your payment's going to be lower. And so Blake and I think, that's great. And it's lower by
3: $3. Well, I mean, still.
1: I know, but I would think, I was like,
0: $3. $3 is $3.
1: I agree, but when you tell.
0: $6 a year.
1: But when you tell someone the payment's going to be a lot lower, I was expecting a large number.
3: $100.
1: Yeah, but is it? Are we getting back
0: $36? Right. That's like a couple Starbucks.
1: Right, but are we getting back money that's in that $3 type of range, or more like wow, we're getting back some?
0: No, it's wow, and I'm so excited.
1: A generic wow.
3: Generic wow.
0: amazing dealership, an amazing group, and thank you for setting us up.
1: Okay, good. That's great. That's great news. Hey, will you text me the number?
0: Yes.
1: Be generic about it.
0: I know.
1: Okay, I understand. All right.
0: Yeah.
1: I'm proud of you. I love you. I'm excited for you.
0: Thank you. I'm really excited. I want to cry. I don't know what to do. I'm just so happy that this is all happening.
3: That's wild. Okay,
1: go to Love Pup
0: so
1: Plus. I'm trying to plug the website, Blake, but you're talking. I'm trying to plug the website, but go to Love Plup. Plup. Go to Love Pup Plus. See, you're talking again. I'm trying to say lovepupplus.com and you can download the app and shortly it'll be on the App Store. All right. I love you and I'll talk to you later.
0: You can't download the app right now. You have to go straight to the website.
3: Okay. You know what's good? I just went to Love Plup and it takes you to Love Pup.
1: Oh, that's great.
3: So you can do
1: even better news. And that's not generic.
3: No.
1: All right. Gotta go. Gotta go. Love you.
0: Okay. Love you too. Bye.
3: However, Love Plup available to buy.
1: I'm glad that we did that.
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0: right when I got in the studio, my sister, she, I don't know if I've said this, but she lives in Greenville, North Carolina. She's lived in Los Angeles and Santa Monica almost her whole life. And she took a job working for Mr. Beast.
1: Didn't she like go out for an interview and she's never left?
0: She's only been home one time. She went for an interview and she was there 2 months. Like, it was like, we need you here now. So anyway, and she, you know, she's running his company and it's going great. But she had, I guess, according to her, put on some weight. So she's been seeing the success I'm having on the GLP stuff that I'm doing, right? All the peptides and whatnot. So she said, can you help me? I said, sure. So I sent her the tirzepatide, which is the GLP-2, right?
1: Yes.
0: Tirzepatide. And I think there's other names for it. I don't know. I don't want to say the other
1: people
0: names.
1: People are familiar with tirzepatide.
0: Tirzepatide. You can get that. You can get it at Viro, where I get it from, ViroWellness.com. And if you use the promo code JJR, you get like a discount. So I sent her from Viora the tirzepatide. And she was at her friend's house. I had to send her a friend's house. Now she hasn't. So I told her, this stuff's really powerful. Like you have, and I'm not a doctor, so I don't know medical stuff. So I was like, when I sent her the syringes too, I was like, just do 4 little lines, right? Which I'm sure if a doctor told me that, 4 little lines.
2: Sounds very clinical. Yeah.
0: I'm like, just do 4 little lines because this stuff's powerful. And when people tell you it's powerful, it's powerful. Like, our boss was on it 1.5 years ago and that dude was doing it wrong. He was throwing up and he was like, if you take too much, you get really, really sick. And so for me, when I started doing it, I was taking way a little bit. And this stuff is mixed for me, right? So I'm sure that's a violation of something, of me sharing my meds with my sister. But anyway, so I was like, when she started 2 weeks ago, I was like, take 4 little lines. That's it. And so she took the 4 little lines. And, you know, a couple of days later, I'm not hungry. And I'm like, I know you, the thing is you have to eat a lot of protein. You got to even when you're not hungry, you got to eat protein or you get that Ozempic face, mm-hmm. right? So you get, cause you start eating your muscles, it starts whatever. So you have to eat a lot of protein. So now she's supposed to take the shot once a week. Well, she was supposed to take it 2 days ago and she didn't take it. And I called, you got to take the shot. So this morning she sends me a picture of the syringe. And she took like 3 times the dose.
1: Oh my God.
0: And yikes. I'm like, what are you doing? That's not, you said 5 little. I go, yeah, take 5 little lines, go up just a little bit. But the syringe that she used was one where 5 little lines on her syringe is 20 little lines on my syringe.
1: Oh no.
2: My gosh. I'm like, that sounds dangerous.
0: I'm like, you're never going to eat again.
3: What the heck?
0: I know. So I'm like, I go, she goes, what do I do? I go, I don't know. I don't think anyone's ever taken this dose before. I go, good luck.
2: Uh-oh.
0: What the heck? She says to me, I'm going to tell, if something happens, because I was telling her about our boss getting sick, when people get sick, she goes, if something happens, I will call into work and tell them that I have that virus that's going around.
2: Yes.
1: I have the exploding diarrhea.
0: Yeah, because that's the virus. I forget the name of it, but that's the virus, the cataclysmic or whatever it's called.
2: Cyclospora.
0: Yeah, cyclospora. And so she was, I'll just do that. And then I started thinking about it later. I go, why don't you just call and say you took too much tirzepatide?
2: No, I know. It's not, like, I think people get that too. Like, that's understandable.
0: But if you said you had cyclospora and you're coming in tomorrow, I'd be like, whoa, whoa.
1: No, don't
0: come in. Nobody wants contagious, explosive diarrhea. But if you came in and said, I took too much Ozempic or tirzepatide, I'd be like, oh, that sucks. We're fine. You know what I mean? So anyway, she's like,
1: man, I hope she's okay.
0: I know. Because like my wife, but Blake has lost like, I don't know, a ton of weight on this thing doing 4 little lines.
1: 4 little lines.
0: I give her the shot.
2: Definitely don't need 20 little lines.
0: And you can see it when you, it's so wild. Sometimes you just can see it's so, time goes by so fast. And it's like, I'm like, oh my God, look, you look amazing. She's like at her wedding weight. And my sister, after a week of it, said, people start telling me I'm losing weight on a week. This stuff's amazing. So anyway, don't take 20 little lines. For the love of God.
2: That is good advice.
1: I think you need to check in with her hour by hour and see what's going on.

0: Alice 95.5.
1: Hey, Mia. Hi, how are you?
2: Good. How are you guys?
1: What are you doing, Mia? Where are you right now?
2: I literally pulled over on the side of the road because I'm driving to work, but I work in the middle of nowhere, so I'm like, I'm going to lose service if I don't stop.
1: Nick, what game are we playing?
3: You guys are playing a game today called What's My Name?
4: Hello!

0: So I've picked some celebrities that go by certain aliases. I'm going to give you the real name. You have to tell me what that celebrity is or who that celebrity is, okay?
1: Okay. Yeah.
0: We're going to start with John Jay. John Jay, Dwayne, Michael, Carter, Jr.
2: Lil Wayne.
0: Lil Wayne is correct. Man. 1 point for John Jay already this morning. Move on now to Rich. Rich, Cornell Arell Haynes Jr.
3: Cornell Arell. Is that 21 Savage?
0: 21 Savage is a good guess. Anyone else have a guess in the room? Mm-mm. It's because 21 Savage is incorrect. Cornelli. It's Nelly.
4: Oh, is it really?
0: His real name is Cornell.
3: And I kind of thought his name was just Nelly this whole time.
4: I wonder why he didn't go by Corn. I love corn.
0: I will now be referring to Nelly as Corn.
4: Yeah. He looks like a corn. He's kind of corny.
3: Corn music.
0: All right, Peyton. Jonathan H. Smith.
4: Oh, that is like DaBaby, I think. He's one of the babies.
0: I think you're thinking too hard.
4: Jonathan, say it again.
0: Jonathan H. Smith.
4: Yeah, I'm going to stick with my original answer.
3: Steel.
0: Okay. Yeah, go ahead.
3: Would that be Will Smith?
0: Will Smith is a good guess. We were looking for Lil Jon.
3: Oh.
4: John.
0: Yeah.
4: He doesn't look like a Jonathan.
3: He doesn't.
0: All right. Kyle. Kaylee Rose Umstutz.
5: Kaylee Rose. Rosé.
0: Rosé. Okay. Yeah, that's a good guess. It's also wrong. Chapel Roan.
4: Chappelle.
0: Chapel Roan. Thus far, John Jay, the only one on the board. Mia, here we go.
6: A little nervous.
0: Good luck. Catherine Hudson.
6: Sorry, guys, I'm thinking. Catherine Hudson.
2: I got it.
5: You do?
6: I'm going to guess.
0: She just came up on the show yesterday.
5: What's short for Catherine?
2: No, I don't know. I thought I had it.
3: Oh, no, you know.
2: Okay.
4: Is it obvious?
6: I'm trying to think of a name right now.
5: I feel like it's very obvious.
4: Okay, I just wanted to make sure. Well, Nick,
2: I don't think
4: tricky.
2: It's obvious. I don't think it's obvious.
5: Yeah, I do.
2: Okay, at some
6: it's
2: point.
6: It's really hard. I don't know a lot of artists' real names. That's unfortunate right. for me.
2: It's
6: but
2: okay. I'm going to say Katy Perry.
0: We were looking for Katy Perry.
4: Yeah. Oh, I thought it was Kate Hudson.
5: I literally thought it was just Kate Hudson.
4: Me too. That's why I was confused.
2: That's probably why she changed her name to Katy Perry.
4: Okay.
0: Wait a minute.
4: Okay, because I was confused with the artist thing. Yeah.
2: Like
4: okay.
2: Michael Keaton, the guy that played Batman, his real name is Michael Douglas. But there was a big famous movie actor named Michael Douglas.
0: Gotta change that
5: one now. Different Michael.
2: Right. Oh, did you? Sorry.
0: All right. We'll kick off round two. John Jay currently in the lead. It is his turn. John Jay.
2: Michael Douglas.
0: Who is Natalie Herschlag?
2: Natalie Herschlag. Natalie Herschlag. Wow. Okay. I'm going to say that is Olivia Spencer.
0: Olivia Spencer. Mm-hmm. Okay. It is an actress. Mm-hmm. So you get a half point. Natalie Portman.
2: Natalie.
0: It's okay. Still in the lead here, John Jay. Rich. Shane Michael Boose.
3: Shane Michael Boose. Well, Shane's a pretty cool first name. I don't know why you'd switch that up. Is that Jelly Roll?
0: We're looking for somebody who's always worn out, somber.
5: The amber.
0: Somber.
4: Somber.
3: Didn't know that one.
4: Me Peyton. Either.
0: Jacques Berman Webster II.
4: Oh, that's like... No, Webster, that's Kylie Jenner's baby daddy. Travis Scott.
0: Travis Scott is correct.
3: Wow.
4: Oh, yeah.
0: All right.
5: Good job.
0: Ties up John Jay. Kyle, Adam Richard Wiles. Adam Richard Wiles.
4: You're so annoying.
5: I know what you think I'm going to guess.
0: Yeah.
5: If you put that as the answer, you would put that as the answer. That's so Nick. Is it Adam Levine?
0: Oh, man. Kyle's just always thinking about Adam Levine, you guys. That's crazy. We are looking for Calvin Harris, of course.
2: He's always
5: you would do that.
3: Sprung the trap.
5: You would do that, right?
3: Trap.
0: Always thinking about Adam Levine. That's a nice
3: try. Not fair.
4: You're annoying.
2: If you're new to the show, there's really a storyline of Kyle and Adam Levine being intimate. Just not. Don't revisit. Just being just a quick thing.
0: Yeah, we'll just get back.
5: Sure.
0: Okay. So Kyle, that was wrong. I'm sorry. But here we go. Mia, if you can get this, you're going to go see Doja Cat.
6: Lord, I hope I get this.
0: Amala Ratna Zendaya Lamini.
6: Zendaya? No. Can you say that one more time? Amala.
0: For Doja Cat tickets.
6: Is Doja Cat?
0: It is Doja Cat! Yay!
6: Yay! Thank you, guys.
2: You got it. Thanks for listening.
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0: This is Alice 95.5. You know, today's like National AI Appreciation Day, right?
1: What?
0: Which is interesting because AI, I think people are turning into anti-AI.
2: Yeah, we're like not really appreciating it.
1: I bet you AI created that and we're just all going with it because it's taken over.
0: Well, get this.
1: Gave it its own day.
0: So a writer for The Atlantic said, here are some tricks to prevent AI from ruining your brain. So I went over these tricks and I could never see myself doing it because it's so convenient. Let's just go with ChatGPT, right?
1: Yep.
0: Like with ChatGPT, I ask it everything. And I get it. I don't want to think. And I don't want to, before you'd Google it, before that, you go to encyclopedias. Now you just go to.
1: Ask somebody.
0: So they say, here are tips so that your brain doesn't get lost in, because they did all this research. The story on AI is breaking your brains. There's clear evidence that we're not thinking for ourselves as much as we used to. Here are a few techniques to try if you want to prevent it. Ask for hints, not answers. People who ask AI to directly answer their questions suffer severe declines in motivation and ability. But people who ask AI for background thinking or clarifications do not. I would never do that. Just give me the answer.
1: Yeah, no kidding.
2: Seems like it's going to take a lot longer. Like, I would think the things that you could do to keep your brain going is like play Sudoku or like brain games and stuff like that.
1: In fact, I always say to my AI, don't give me a typical answer. I want the answer that the top 1% know, but the rest of us don't. So I go the opposite with it.
0: Well, it says start with a blank page. When you want its take on something, write up your own analysis and conclusions, then ask AI to challenge your thinking, not produce it. No. Not doing homework.
3: If you are doing homework, that could be a good way to use.
0: Well, this isn't for kids or students or anything. It's for adults.
3: Adults go to school.
0: Rotate tasks. Every time you do a task with AI, follow it with a task that doesn't involve AI. That will keep your creative effort muscles alive. Make a sharp... this part I don't understand. I don't know what this word means. It says, make a sharp distinction between rote, R-O-T-E, rote, and creative work. Let AI write quick emails. Don't let it write your essays or your memos. So anyway, that's I'm a fan of AI right now, so I don't know.
1: That's what they want you to be.
0: I am. Did you see that somewhere on the East Coast, they're going to have their first humanoid robot teacher's assistant?
1: Oh, really?
0: Yeah.
1: That would be kind of cool.
0: It's going to help out. It's not a teacher, but it's going to help out the teacher.
1: But if you have a robot in class that's doing stuff, kind of cool.
2: I tell you what, if you bring that into my 11-year-old daughter's class, she's walking out.
1: Really?
2: She is like so against AI and robots.
0: That robot will grab her and take her back in.
2: That is her nightmare. She hates AI.
0: Where are you going? Grab her by the shirt. Bring her back. Carry her up. She's got her arms and legs.
1: Student 14 in violation.
2: Terrible.

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1: Here's your chance to win $1,000. 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

0: Thank you guys so much. This is amazing.
1: All right, you bet.
0: Bye. Bye.
2: Don't you get like a little trauma trigger whenever somebody says back to school? Still, from when you were a kid?
1: I definitely get into memories of back to school shopping. Marcia, good morning. What's your sign?
3: Good morning. My sign is Gemini.
4: Okay, so for my Geminis, when it comes to you guys and back to school shopping, your brain starts vibrating a mile a minute the second that you see gel pens. You're going to grab 12 different multicolored packs, lose your cart twice because you got distracted talking to a classmate, and you're going to leave the store with way too much glitter glue and zero paper.
1: Marcia, look out!
3: Oh, my God.
4: Oh, my God.
1: Marcia!
5: What's happening?
2: What was that?
3: I'm so sorry.
4: Scared me.
3: I'm very loud here. I'm so sorry.
2: Either brick squeak or a screaming banshee going right by you.
1: Wow.
3: This is what I have to deal with every day.
1: What city are you in?
3: Sorry about that. Thank you. And yes, that was on point.
1: But what city are you in, Marcia?
3: I'm in, it's going to be considered a small city, but I'm in Manchester, New Hampshire. And I have to listen to you guys on the podcast. But,
1: oh, that's cool.
3: I'm a 20-year-plus fan, so.
6: Manchester, New Hampshire.
3: Come with me everywhere.
1: Guess there must be somebody. Somebody must have rolled through a stop sign and someone called 911.
3: You know what? I live on a super busy street. That was the garbage truck that just came by. But
4: what?
3: I should call you guys one day and just let you listen to the cars that drive by my house. Because everybody thinks their radio should be at top bass decibels, whatever. And everyone wants to listen to their music. So,
1: that's great. Thanks, Marcia. All right. Thanks for listening. Really appreciate it. Thank you. You too. Yep. So just like Marcia, you can hear our podcast, our John Jay and Rich On Demand podcast on iHeartRadio, wherever you get podcasts. 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
2: We're moving on up, kids.
1: Which is really cool. So tell a friend, it'd be kind of cool to break into the top 30. So download John Jay and Rich On Demand. All right, what else we got, Peyton? Who else we got? Let's do Libras.
4: Yeah, so Kyle, for our Libras, when it comes to you and back to school shopping, you enter this hilarious psychological crisis trying to make your aesthetic choices. You will stand in the aisle for an hour trying to decide if pastel pink or sage green better represents your people-pleasing soul. You are desperately texting your group chat pictures for approval.
5: Yeah, I do take a really long time to decide. Facts.
1: How about Pisces?
4: Yeah, Rich. You are so heavily disassociated with the fact that you're going back to school that you actually just wander into like the toy aisle and get lost. You're going to end up buying scented stickers and bubble machines. You're entirely forgetting the actual backpack that you actually came for.
2: That's true. I mean, that's true with everyday shopping too. I get sent for groceries and I come back with whatever I want.
4: You just wander.
2: It's not groceries.
1: How about you, Peyton? Leos?
4: Yeah, Leos, we treat the shopping run like it's a pre-show fitting for our main character, Ego. We are going to completely ignore the supply list and focus solely on curating our locker wallpaper and our first day of outfit picture. And we are texting our friends to make sure that we're not wearing the same colors.
1: And how about Virgos?
4: John Jay, you're that brilliant mastermind who has your list.
1: That's it. You don't have to go any further. You are the brilliant mastermind. That's all we have for today.
4: You bring your list. You come prepared with the things that you need, but you kind of have these cold, judging eyes for everyone else that's school shopping, and you're ensuring that your entire academic year is going to be organized with scientific precision. You're locked down.
1: Well, when we went back to school shopping, especially for clothes, I hated it. But I liked when I would get the folders and the pencils and all that stuff. And I always felt like I would start the season off like all awesome.
4: Yeah.
1: You know, and then, but the clothes, by the way, my mom would take me to Sears and we'd buy this brand of jeans called Tough Skins.
2: Yeah.
1: And you know the shirt, you know how shirts have like a polo logo or the little logo?
5: Sure.
1: My shirts had Winnie the Pooh on them. And I would go to school like, oh, my God, I get beat up. Keep in mind, I was 19.
4: Oh, my God.
1: No, I'm kidding.
4: I actually kind of had like a little bit of struggle with back to school shopping when I would go with my mom. But because my mom was so like picky about what we would wear. So like, do you guys remember those Bobby Jack shirts with like the monkey and he would blow the big bubbles and they were like super popular?
5: Yeah.
4: She would like not let me wear those shirts. Shirts with like labels across the chest, Hollister, Abercrombie, those are the only ones that I could wear. If it was like the Bobby Jack or like a cartoon, my mom was like, you can't wear that. I was like, I just want to be like a normal kid.
1: Allowed to wear name brand clothing,
4: yeah,
1: though.
4: Literally.
1: Like, we went to Miller's Outpost.
4: But
1: and
4: it
1: our
4: was
1: stuff
4: like,
1: was like,
4: I want to wear the shirt from Ross. Walmart. I don't want to.

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1: Time for Stacks and Hacks. I have stacks of information, and Rich has life hacks. Let me ask the three of you this, Rich, Kyle, Payton. How many group chats are you in?
2: Active?
3: 35.
1: You're in 35.
3: I don't know. That is a lot of
1: That's
3: them.
1: That's a lot of them.
2: Probably 4, 5.
4: I'd say that's probably close to where I am right now. 4 or 5.
3: Because there's like group chats within the group chat.
4: Show, right. Family stuff.
3: There's like four different show chats alone.
1: A huge survey asked the question, how many group chats are you in? The most popular answer was 0. 35% of people have no group chats.
3: What?
1: After that, it seems like 2 or 3 group chats is a sweet spot, but there are some stats of some people have over 20 group chats. 1%. You're one of the 1%ers, Kyle.
3: I feel like that's an honor.
1: Do you guys, I'm in a couple of group chats, mostly on WhatsApp. It's my family in Mexico, and they text nonstop. I haven't even opened them. I have hundreds of unread group chats.
3: There's so many group chats. There's baseball group chat. There's football group chat. There's school mom group chat for each one of the kids, and then 3 sub chats in there, and there's just a lot. So I would actually say 35 could be accurate.
1: Oh, I believe it. A dating service is taken off on college campuses. It's called Ditto. It's a full-on AI experience, bringing profiles to life as agents. It matches you with one person every week and even plans out your date.
4: Huh. Mm.
1: Pretty wild. Now, get this. As far as I know, in this studio, I'm the only one that wears like a wearable, like a fitness tracker type of thing, right? Now, Rich, you've got your Seiko on.
3: I thought Peyton had
2: the Oura ring.
1: Oh, you have the Oura ring on. Okay. So this is perfect for you then, Peyton. You'd probably do this. Scientists have created a wearable that you can paint directly onto your skin. It's like a temporary tattoo. And it can be any shape you want. And it's more reliable at tracking your activity and biometrics and smartwatches and rings.
3: Huh.
1: I wear a Whoop.
4: I kind of like that.
1: It's wild, though. But that means, imagine you have like a slice of pizza tattoo on your arm and that tells you how many steps you took today?
3: My husband's getting rid of his Whoop.
1: He told me. He texted me.
4: Oh, why? Is there something better? He just doesn't want it.
3: Yeah, he's getting the Hume one because it like literally connects to the scale.
1: He has the Hume scale. He's a very detailed guy.
4: Yes.
1: Yeah. And it's also like a lot cheaper than the Whoop.
3: Oh, yeah.
1: The Whoop,
3: the Whoop is expensive. The subscription is insane.
4: And aren't Oura rings kind of expensive too? They're like $400,
2: yeah.
4: $500?
1: I don't remember how much
2: they're
1: it costs.
2: Pretty pricey.
1: But there's an Oura ring bill too. It's like $5 or $10 a month. And the Whoop is a little bit more than that. But I get it. He was messing with me saying that the Whoop, he's getting rid of it. But I already paid for the year. He's probably timing it out to where his subscription
3: is.
1: Okay. An ant, like think of ants that are in your house, like little bugs. An ant biology expert said that when you see an ant inside your house, don't squish it. When you squish an ant, it releases a distress signal, and then more ants rush over to remove the body.
2: Oh, no.
1: So the best thing you can do is pick it up and take it outside.
2: I heard that about bees, never about ants.
1: Mm-hmm. Anybody here drive a Kia?
3: Nope.
2: No, but
1: this is crazy.
2: My whole family does.
1: Really? Okay, Kia has issued a new recall for 463,000 of its Telluride SUVs. I know 2 people that have those SUVs.
4: They're nice.
1: They're telling the owners, park your cars outside, not in the garage. There's a glitch where they started to explode.
4: Oh, that's not good.
1: Yeah.
3: That's definitely don't
2: not
3: want that.
2: Good.
4: You definitely want the non-exploding version of Telluride.
1: So be careful. So New York has become the first state to ban the construction of huge AI data centers. And I bring that up because my wife and I, you know, we drove to San Diego and we drove back and there's these massive structures. And she always says to me, what's that? What is that? And I'm like, I don't know. It looks like an Amazon thing, but it's not. I found out later it's these data things, the AI things. These are the things that people get upset every time I make an AI picture because it uses all this water. I don't know. I don't know anything about AI stuff, but New York's like no more. No more data structures. You guys familiar with that stuff?
3: Yeah.
1: Over
3: by
1: where you guys live, there's massive
3: so
1: data structures.
3: Them.
4: Making them hotter, too. Making the area around there hotter.
1: Only 2 of the 20 highest grossing 80s movies haven't had a remake, sequel, or prequel. Only 2.
4: Oh, which ones?
2: Take a guess. The
1: Breakfast Club? No. That's
4: Goonies.
1: Not one of them. No.
3: Highest grossing 80s movies.
1: The highest grossing 80s movies have not. E.T.'s one of them.
3: Oh.
4: Well,
3: Star
4: I mean,
3: Wars?
1: No, well, there's prequels and sequels. That like crazy.
3: Oh, but they're not a remake.
1: Right. No. So only 2 have not had a remake or a sequel.
3: Oh, or a sequel.
1: Yeah.
3: Okay.
1: Or
4: Mrs. Doubtfire.
1: Nope.
2: Princess Bride.
1: Nope.
4: Oh, that's a great movie.
1: Rain Man.
4: Never heard of it.
1: You never heard of Rain Man?
2: Uh-uh.
3: Definitely, yeah. Kmart sucks.
1: Yes, that's the line from Rain Man.
4: Tom Cruise
1: and Dustin Hoffman. It's a great movie. You should watch it. It's a great movie.
4: Do you think that holds up, Rain Man? It probably does.
1: Totally does.
4: Yeah.
1: There's a town in Alaska called Whittier with a population of 270 people. All 270 people live in one 14-story building.
3: What?
1: I know. No, do you know every single person? Yeah. And they all live there? Rich, what do you got for life hacks?
4: Well, John, I know you are on your health journey, feeling better than ever, right?
1: I am right now. It's true story.
4: Do you know that there's something that you probably touch every day that could make you kind of sick? So here's a simple...
1: There's a bunch of things I touch every day that can make me sick.
4: There's a simple habit that can reduce unnecessary chemical exposure, which I know you're against, right? And it's whenever you're checking out at a restaurant or a store, choose an email or text receipt. Because now all the paper receipts that are made with thermal paper, they contain chemicals like BPA, BPS, which we've heard a lot about. They transfer to your skin, and they can cause all kinds of stuff like twitching and epilepsy and all that stuff.
1: Yeah, so my kids stopped touching receipts a long time ago. They're the ones that told me about this stuff. And then I see it everywhere. Once we're talking about it, I wonder if it's going to pop up in your feed.
4: Oh, yeah.
1: There's all the biohackers talk about never touching a CVS receipt.
4: They're supposed to be the worst, the drugstore receipts. So, yeah, just have them email it to you or don't get it at all. You're like, yeah, I'm fine. That life hack and many more can be found at johnjandrich.com.

0: me.
1: More music, more variety. Alice 95.5. The story of Taylor Swift's wedding was Shania Twain. That was a big story that broke out because Shania Twain was going to open or is opening for Harry Styles. And Shania Twain didn't go to Taylor's wedding because she committed to Harry Styles, opening to Harry Styles. So we had posted on Facebook, right? What is something you miss and you regret, right? Tanya, you got one?
2: Hi, Rich.
3: Howdy.
2: Hi. Hey, so yeah, actually wasn't me that missed it. It was my ex-best friend that missed my wedding. And I asked her if she would be my maid of honor, and she told me no. And I said, well, why? Her husband was getting out of prison that day.
3: Oh, that's fair. That's fair. You got to be there for the prison release.
2: Yeah, and? So she actually missed it. And the ironic thing is I went to court with her when she married him.
1: Okay, so just let me, I want to walk you through stuff and ask you some questions. So okay, your wedding is in the evening, I'm assuming.
2: No, it was at 2 o'clock in the afternoon.
1: Okay, and what time was he getting out of prison?
2: Probably 8 o'clock in the morning.
1: Okay, so she couldn't have brought him to the wedding?
2: No, because according to her, they had to lock themselves in a motel room for a week.
3: Yeah, I guess so.
1: Okay, so.
2: I knew you were waiting for that one, John Jay. I knew it.
1: No, I just want, I was like, if you asked her to be your maid of honor and she says, I can't, Dave's getting out of prison, I would have been like, well, what time is he getting out of prison? My wedding is this, you're my best friend. And then she's like, no, I got to have sex. I'm like, well, have sex that night. Like, wait, like, you could, you know,
3: maybe
1: whatever.
3: Like have
1: a cookie at 8:05. Like, just so you can be, so now.
2: There's a song about that too, but we'll do that one another day.
1: So she doesn't come to your wedding and you're like, you're no longer my friend anymore.
2: No, we actually stayed friends, but we did break up later on. Actually, just a couple of years ago, we finally broke up. We were friends for forever. Our moms worked together and we were best friends our whole entire lives. And I used to go with her to go visit him, and I would visit his celly, and you know, we did all these things against our mom's wishes and used to get in trouble all the time for doing that. And then when she married him, I went to court with her, and yeah, she told me no. Didn't want to be my maid of honor.
3: Did they stay married?
2: No, they did not stay married. Nope. He's actually back in prison, and I think he's doing a life sentence now.
4: Oh, wow.
1: Do you want to tell us what he did?
2: Yeah.
1: What did he do the first time? What did he do the second time?
2: He wasn't a very nice guy. He just wasn't a nice person. Kind of violent, lots of drugs, things like that. Just wasn't a nice guy.
3: Life, that's not good. He had to do something real bad for that.
1: All right, Tanya, well, I'm glad you called.
2: Not a good guy. Not a good guy.
1: I'm glad you called. Thanks for listening.
2: Yeah, well, thank you for having me. I've been waiting to get on. John Jay, you're so funny. You come up with those one-liners sometimes. I wish I could think of them. And Rich, I don't know why you didn't stay at Taylor's wedding. I don't get that. I would have stayed the whole tape. They kicked me out.
3: No, that was happening. We were going to get kicked out pretty soon. I could feel it.
2: I know. I was like, oh, you should have stayed. Anyway, well, thanks for having me.
1: You're so awesome. Thank you for listening.
2: Thanks. Have a good day. Bye.
1: Bye. That's so nice. There's been a lot of stuff. I've been seeing a lot of pictures from that wedding you're at. Now, you weren't at Taylor's wedding. You were at a wedding.
3: Yes.
1: And you were staying in a hotel. The same wedding was happening that Taylor and Travis were going to.
3: Yes. We were going to a totally different wedding, but all dressed to the nines.
1: You can see the video.
3: It just sort of slid into the reception. And there wasn't a whole lot of people there when we got there. Maybe 30 when we got it. So, obviously, they would know we weren't part of the wedding party.
1: The video is up on John Jay and Rich on Instagram. You can see it.
3: And all the people that are saying the camera's all shaky. Yeah, I'm trying to sneak video.
1: Yeah.
3: I was trying to sneak video thinking we might get a screenshot out of it. But I had to be really, really careful because nobody else had their phones out.
1: Bro, it's got 810,000 views.
3: Oh, that's cool.
1: Yeah, so go to John Jay. Here's a couple things to do. Go to John Jay and Rich on Instagram. And then if you scroll down, you see a bunch of blue stuff with the 800. Well, that's the Taylor Swift video that Rich snuck in his camera and got some stuff.
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0: This is Alice 95.5, Springfield's home for more music, more variety. Hi, Emma.
1: Hey. So, after my ex dumped me, I was kind of determined to take the high road. You know, no drunk texts, no Instagram stalking, no embarrassing late night phone calls. But then I found his LinkedIn profile, and I made the worst decision of my adult life.
0: Okay.
2: Like, did you get him fired from his job?
1: It has to do with his job. So I left him a recommendation, and it said that he was an excellent communicator, great at managing multiple relationships at once, and extremely skilled at disappearing when accountability is required. I thought it was hilarious until he called me furious because one of his coworkers had saw it and asked if everything was okay.
0: Okay.
1: I told him to come over so that we could talk about it, and now we're back together.
0: So, but your post on his LinkedIn, and I don't have a LinkedIn, I don't know how it works, but when you say he's an excellent communicator, I'm guessing you're being facetious because he didn't communicate. And then when you say great at managing multiple relationships, I'm guessing he was cheating on you?
1: Yes, exactly.
0: And you want to be back with him?
1: Yeah.
3: Is he still managing multiple relationships? Are you the other woman at this point?
1: I think he got the clue from that review, but you know, I guess only time will tell.
3: Do you know if you're exclusive?
1: I believe we are.
2: Why do you want to be exclusive with him, though? Like, at that point, just use him as, like, a friends with benefit situation.
3: Keep the numbers low.
2: Yeah, I mean, I guess that makes sense.
1: Yeah, I mean, I guess.
4: But also, like, how would you trust him again? You know what I mean?
2: Like, right, that's what I'm saying. Like, why would you want to put yourself back in there unless it was really just...
4: Okay, girl. I mean, she did take a bit of a mistake.
0: Know, and she said mission accomplished, which is what she wanted. So
4: yeah,
0: wanted there you go.
4: Yeah.
0: Well, Emma, thanks for calling in.
1: Thank you.
0: Very clever comments. Very clever story. Thanks. Have a great day.

0: $1,000 is easier than you think.
1: Another chance to win easy money is coming up at the top of the hour.
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1: Ariana Grande has been spotted more and more with her ex, Ricky Alvarez. And Tanya says it proves something.
2: Yeah, I believe this is why people stay friends with their exes, and it's not great.
1: Okay. Details on that coming up next hour.

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1: Hey, this is Benson Boone.
2: This is Lady Gaga.
3: What's up? It's Olivia Rodrigo.
0: You hear them here. 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
1: By the way, happy birthday, Julianne Hough.
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1: Happy birthday, Jules. 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
2: We love you,
1: Big
2: Julianne
1: hugs.
2: Hough.
1: We will always love you, Julianne.
2: Yes. She's a Cancer or a Q.

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1: You've seen the story. 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
1: the lettuce.
2: I've been very careful. 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And I usually have like a salad every day.
1: 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Me too. 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
1: Thank you all so very much for hanging out with us. 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
2: Monday afternoon, Sylvie Knapp is my name. Welcome. And let's go ahead and shake off the weekend together with Olivia Dean coming up, Chapel Roan, Blink 182, and Taylor, I'm Still Married Swift. Now, Killers. Somebody told me. What did they tell me? I don't know. I wasn't really paying attention. It's an ADHD thing. I blame that.

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1: Vanessa didn't crash out, but she did go a little buck wild when she won $1,000. You know, easy money that we have to give to you every weekday.
2: Yes, I knew it. 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
1: 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Enjoy it. And by the way, if you could use an extra $1,000 easy money, just stay right there.
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break. 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
1: Monday afternoon, Toby Knapp. That's me with Taylor Swift's Fate of Ophelia coming up in a few. Ophelia. And Teddy Swims in minutes now, Adele.

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1: 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Also, Tame Impala, I'll play NSYNC and Hozier. 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Vanessa Carlton.

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1: Toby Knapp, it's Monday. What is it that is giving you some stress today? The inbox, your commute, your bank account after the weekend? Maybe it's a meeting that somebody called at 4:30 this afternoon because they have no regard for human life. What is stressing you out today? Let me know and I'll try to de-stress you. I wish

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1: Hang out for a few minutes. Toby Knapp is my name. I got Sabrina Carpenter and Taylor Swift on the way. Also, Lola Young. And if you need something on, remember, you can always tap the TalkBack microphone if you're listening on your iHeart app, and I'll do my best to play what I can for you. Like for Stacy listening to us as she's about to hop in a car and make her way home. Bruno Mars, Risk It All.

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1: It is just past 6 o'clock, and Toby Knapp is my name. Thank you for letting me be a part of your Monday afternoon. I guess it'd be Monday evening now. Nickelback.

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1: Have an incredible Monday night. You deserve it. And remember, you need $1,000. Easy Money is here. All the deets you need on how you can get paid, you'll find out.